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2: This is a Newstar Team Network weather update. I'm meteorologist Frank Johnson. This pleasant weather will be back again tomorrow. Our forecast for tonight, partly cloudy and warm, a low of 70 degrees. Tomorrow, plenty of sunshine, another nice day with a high up to 84. And on Thursday, partly sunny, warm, and more humid with a chance for a thunderstorm and a high of 86. 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
2: This is a News 13 Network weather update. I'm meteorologist Frank Johnson. This pleasant weather will be back again tomorrow. Our forecast for tonight, partly cloudy and warm, a low of 70 degrees. Tomorrow, plenty of sunshine, another nice day with a high up to 84. And on Thursday, partly sunny, warm, and more humid with a chance for a thunderstorm and a high of 86. 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
3: Facebook says it's the battery. Your neighbor says it's the starter. Your brother-in-law says it's definitely the transmission. And YouTube... well, YouTube says it's six different things in a 47-minute long video. 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
2: This is a News 13 Network weather update. I'm meteorologist Frank Johnson. This pleasant weather will be back again tomorrow. Our forecast for tonight, partly cloudy and warm, a low of 70 degrees. Tomorrow, plenty of sunshine, another nice day with a high up to 84. And on Thursday, partly sunny, warm, and more humid with a chance for a thunderstorm and a high of 86. 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
2: This is a News 13 Network weather update. I'm meteorologist Frank Johnson. This pleasant weather will be back again tomorrow. Our forecast for tonight, partly cloudy and warm, a low of 70 degrees. Tomorrow, plenty of sunshine, another nice day with a high up to 84. And on Thursday, partly sunny, warm, and more humid with a chance for a thunderstorm and a high of 86. 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

0: 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If you have concerns regarding sleeping, breathing, snoring, this place has changed my life because I was having trouble sleeping, I was having trouble breathing at night, and I was definitely having trouble snoring. 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
0: 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Sunny.

Classic Kids Night Train in the morning. Top of the day, kiddos. I'm not going to lie to you. Today is Wednesday. Get it in your brain. It's not Tuesday. Today is Wednesday. I mean, I love the long holiday weekends, but man, it messes the rest of the week up.

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0: boys and girls. Make sure you like the Night Train in the Morning Facebook page. If you don't, all the plants on Earth will die. You want that on your conscience? I think not. That's what separates me from the others. That's why I'm your 13th favorite morning show. Coming up later on this morning, America's favorite beer, least favorite beer. What areas of the country pound down beer the most? Not a lot of surprise in there. Ones that not interested in beer that much, a little surprising too, but the ones who love beer, no. Saw that one coming a mile away. Coming up later on, we got celebrity birthdays on the way. Also, you know, your daily history segment. A lot of people knock your history, and that's why you where you are, because you didn't pay attention to school. I'm trying to help you. I'm like your on-air GED. That's what I am. Because that's what I have.
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3: The southbound side of 501 is looking pretty good so far. There is some building volume out of Red Hill. Nothing too bad, though, near 544, as well as in toward Myrtle Ridge Drive. Beyond that, you're trouble-free and up to speed in toward Myrtle Beach toward the 17 bypass. We're Dixon, right now traffic.
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5: Good morning. This is a News 13 at Work weather update. I'm meteorologist Krista Chang. Temperatures are comfortable this morning in the upper 60s and lower 70s. By the afternoon, highs will warm up into the mid and upper 80s. We'll see mostly sunny skies throughout the day. For your Thursday, we'll once again get a mixture of sun and clouds with a chance for some scattered showers and thunderstorms. Be sure to stay tuned to News.
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0: the Kiss 93 in the morning. What's up, Patrick Momadim? Momadim good. Coming up, celebrity birthdays on the way. Today's also National Teddy Bear Day. Will we get into the teddy bear? Yeah. Do I still have some stuffed animals from when I was a child? Yes. Don't you dare judge me.
1: Ain't nobody got time
0: today. Don't do it.

0: Team Tiffany, Team Debbie, which one were you? Oh, I'm Team Debbie. Team Tiffany. You gotta say it like that too. Team Debbie. Night Train here, good morning. Celebrity birthdays today, what do we got? Where are we at? Michelle Williams. She was in the Venom movies, Glinda, the Oz the Great and Powerful, Heath Ledger's wife, Brokeback Mountain. Who cares? Michelle Williams with Jen Lindley. Jen Lindley in Dawson's Creek. Oh, love me some Dawson's Creek. I miss Dawson. Gone way too soon. I'm sorry, I'm getting emotional right now. Yeah, she's 46 today. Michael Bublé, 61. Henry Thomas Elliot from E.T. Remember the Ugh? I need to revisit that movie. I really do. Adam Sandler, 60 today. He's like Will Ferrell. Hits a home run and then strikes out. It's great or it's terrible. You know what I mean? Hugh Grant. Oh, he liked a little side action. Here, have a 20 and come with me. 66 today. Dave Stewart, Have the Eurythmics, 74. Man, all of our artists are getting up there, aren't they? Luke Duke, baby. Luke Duke. Tom Wopat, 75 today. What do we got? Doug Engel, singer for Iron Butterfly. In a Gota de Vida, baby. They were so stoned. That was supposed to be, if you didn't know the story, that was supposed to be In the Garden of Good and Evil. But that's how stoned they were. In the Garden of Good and Evil or In a Gota de Vida. So close. So close. All right, coming up. Heavenly birthday. This is near and dear to me. Near and dear to me. Because you know I'm from Kentucky. Don't judge me. Don't judge me. Colonel Sanders. Man knows his poultry. Heavenly birthday, Colonel. Happy heavenly birthday.
1: The 501 is a little sluggish going south in toward Red Hill near 544 toward Myrtle Ridge Drive. Beyond that, your trouble free as you're heading toward Myrtle Beach. And if 701 is along your travels, you'll find that in pretty good shape between Conway and Georgetown. Britt Dixon, right now traffic.
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3: Good morning. This is a News 13 at Work weather update. I'm meteorologist Krista Chang. Temperatures are comfortable this morning in the upper 60s and lower 70s. By the afternoon, highs will warm up into the mid and upper 80s. We'll see mostly sunny skies throughout the day. For your Thursday, we'll once again get a mixture of sun and clouds with a chance for some scattered showers and thunderstorms. Be sure to stay tuned to News.
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0: Classic Hits Night Train here. Good. I told you I was going to have trouble with this all day. It's not Tuesday. It's Wednesday. Wednesday. I mean, I like the long weekends, but it messes up the other 4 days. Just like I said yesterday, Tuesday was the muddiest Tuesday ever. You know what I mean? You know what I mean? Today is National Teddy Bear Day. You still have a teddy bear from when you were a kid? I have stuffed animals from when I was a kid. I still do. I've got my little dog, Benji. Yeah, remember the dog from the 70s? Benji? I got a Benji dog. I've got a Snoopy. I think I might still have a Raggedy Ann and Andy. I don't think I've ever had a teddy bear. I don't think I had a bear. What are you supposed to do on National Teddy Bear Day? These are actually noble things, noble gestures. Giving a teddy bear to someone you love. Donate teddy bears to a local children's organization. That's a very noble gesture. Host a teddy bear party, a tea party with your kids. Did I ever do that? I don't think I did. Got lucky there. Not away from that one. It says download and print and color. There is a teddy bear coloring page. Also, it says share memories of teddy bears using hashtag National Teddy Bear Day. Post that on social media. I'll get right that. I'm going to post that on the Night Train in the Morning Facebook page. It's me and my teddy bear. Dude, that looks like last week. Well, because it was last week. Don't judge me. You know what? I do have a bear. I do. I have a Winnie the Pooh teddy bear. Or a Winnie the Pooh bear. Does that count? I still have that. If I drink too much on a weekend, I might end up with Winnie the Pooh. Okay, you can totally judge me on that one.
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3: 501 going south is pretty much the only roadway that's getting any slower. There are some brief delays heading in toward Red Hill, going southbound near 544. That continues in toward Myrtle Ridge Drive. A little sluggish toward Carolina Forest Boulevard, and for the most part, that still runs quietly toward Myrtle Beach. Rick Dixon, right now traffic.
4: 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Today's forecast, partly sunny with a slight chance of traffic. Tomorrow's forecast, partly sunny with a severe chance of what's that noise? If your car's acting up, let Honest Tom's Auto Care in North Myrtle Beach take a look. 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
6: Good morning. This is a News 13 at Work weather update. I'm meteorologist Krista Chang. Temperatures are comfortable this morning in the upper 60s and lower 70s. By the afternoon, highs will warm up into the mid and upper 80s. We'll see mostly sunny skies throughout the day. For your Thursday, we'll once again get a mixture of sun and clouds with a chance for some scattered showers and thunderstorms. Be sure to stay tuned to News.
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0: Classic Hits Night Train here. Good morning. No, it's not Tuesday, kids. It's Wednesday. I'm still struggling with that. All right, it's time for your daily history lesson. I know you didn't pay attention in school. That's where you're at because of that. You should pay attention now. I'm trying to help you, even though later in life, I'm here to help you. What? Yeah, that's what I'm here for. 176 years ago today, 1850, California became the 31st state in the Union. That's nice. 70 years ago today, 1956, Elvis Presley made the first of his three appearances on the Ed Sullivan Show. He sang Love Me Tender. They had the Hound Dog on there too, didn't they? Don't Be Cruel and Ready Teddy. He was shot from the waist up. Apparently, 82.6% of the nation tuned in. The New York Times reported, good God, how things are different now. Quoting, when Elvis executes his bumps and grinds, it should be remembered by CBS that even a 12-year-old's curiosity might be overstimulated, end quote. God, what a bunch of prudes.
1: Ain't nobody got time for that.
0: What a bunch of prudes. 55 years ago today, 1971, prisoners seized control of Attica Correctional Facility near Buffalo. Didn't go well. Bad raid, where the cops killed 10 hostages, 39 inmates. Four other people also died during the rioting. That's textbook on how not to do it. 44 years ago today, 1982, Rush released their ninth album. God, great album. Signals featuring, I don't know if it's my favorite Rush song, but it's way up there. Subdivisions. God, what a great song. I always respect Buzz Aldrin for this. 24 years ago today in 02, 72-year-old Buzz Aldrin punched a moon landing conspiracy theorist in the face. He accused him of lying about Apollo 11. 72 years old. Good job, Buzz.
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4: In Conway, 501 just keeps getting a lot slower. There's a jam up going south near 701. That continues on or off in toward Red Hill, as well as in toward Myrtle Ridge Drive, and a little sluggish again approaching Carolina Forest Boulevard. Bert Dixon, right now traffic.
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7: Good morning. This is a News 13 at Work weather update. I'm meteorologist Krista Chang. Temperatures are comfortable this morning in the upper 60s and lower 70s. By the afternoon, highs will warm up into the mid and upper 80s. We'll see mostly sunny skies throughout the day. For your Thursday, we'll once again get a mixture of sun and clouds with a chance for some scattered showers and thunderstorms. Be sure to stay tuned to News 13.
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Time to catch that train here. Good morning. All right, so I know it's a little bit early for thinking about beer. What will I? You know what I say? If it's not too early for you thinking about beer, I think you should have a moment of reflection, for God's sake. It's a little early for beer, but we will discuss beer on the way. Billy Joel right now.

0: Classic hits. It's I almost said Tuesday. I've been fighting it all day. It's Wednesday. Happy Wednesday to you. According to a new report, the most popular beer in America is Michelob Ultra. Yuck. I get that it's what, lower carbs? I just can't stand it. Bud Light is second, followed by Stella Artois. Or Stella Artois. Budweiser? 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Miller Lite, love. Corona, sure, why not? Busch Light, eh. Stella, I do like Stella. I do. The least popular beer. And I've had it. I've had Milwaukee's Best Light, the Beast. It's fine. Milwaukee's Best Ice. God, no. I mean, that's horse urine. 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Keystone Light, that's good. Where are the power drinkers at? What states love their beer? Not surprising. Seriously, it's not. Wisconsin, number one. Wyoming, Kansas, Nebraska, Iowa, New Hampshire, Pennsylvania, North Dakota, South Dakota, Missouri. As a rule, they're all cold. Nothing to celebrate. You're not going to the beach. It's cold out there. Let's just pound down some hooch. Do some curls. By the way, the least interested in beer is Alaska. It always freezes, I guess. I don't know.
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4: The streets and roadways in Georgetown are not too bad at this point. A little heavy on 701 out of Georgetown northbound. Otherwise, after that, it's running well in both directions toward Plantersville and Toddville. And there's some heavier delays forming going northbound after that into our Conway toward 501.
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7: Good morning. This is a News 13 at Work weather update. I'm meteorologist Krista Chang. Temperatures are comfortable this morning in the upper 60s and lower 70s. By the afternoon, highs will warm up into the mid and upper 80s. We'll see mostly sunny skies throughout the day. For your Thursday, we'll once again get a mixture of sun and clouds with a chance for some scattered showers and thunderstorms. Be sure to stay tuned to News.
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Yeah, bye-bye. All right, kiddos, it is time for another edition of Dirty Don's Rear End Game. Would you just look at that buttocks? Just look at it. I'm going to tell you what today. It's a very common, prominent song, but the rear end is going to be hard. Dirty Don's Rear End Game, of course, three great locations at Dirty Don's. Check out their happy hour Monday through Friday, 4 to 6. Hang outside now because the humidity's been lower. It's just a great place to hang out. 21st Avenue, Boardwalk, and the Market Common location, which highly likely you'll find me there tonight. Highly likely you'll find me there. Buy me a round or two, please. I will accept it. I will accept it. All right. $50 gift certificate up for grabs. 626-9103. 626-9103. I don't know. This is so short, too. Here is the buttocks. We do it again. I don't know that I would have gotten this one. I really don't. All right, there it is, kids. The rear end of the day. 626-9103. 626-9103. Dirty Don's rear end game. Sunny 103.1.

0: 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Come on. All right, so top of the day, kiddos. Dirty Don's rear end game, 626-9103, 626-9103. Expose that fine, shiny hiney one more time. 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
1: Good morning, how are you?
0: I'm good. Good, and yourself?
1: Good. I believe that would be Vacation by the Go-Go's.
0: That is very good, dude. That is very, very good. I don't know that I would have gotten that one because it's daggone short. You got it. Who is this?
1: This is Greg.
0: Where are you calling from, Greg?
1: Soccer City.
0: All right, Greg, Soccer City, you got a $50 gift certificate to Dirty Don's. Hang on the phone, buddy.
1: All right.

0: Classic Hits Nights right here. Good morning. I'm not really, you know, Mr. Art. I like certain things, you know, the classic things like that. Like this contemporary art crap. No, I don't like it. Took an unexpected turn last week when an art collector paid $4,000 for what he believes was an experimental sculpture. Only to discover that the artwork was actually a broken vacuum cleaner that was used by the venue's cleaning staff. What do you see here when you look at that? I see sucking the dust out of America. I see purity in the air. No, you jackass, it's a broken vacuum cleaner. I don't think this would become a movie. We just don't love them as much as we do dogs. Disney's probably not going to be 101 cats, but there were 101 cats found inside a home in Washington State. How is that interview? You know, they always interview, like, the neighbor. Well, how was she? She was really pleasant. Kept to herself a lot. Didn't talk a lot. 101 cats in your house. That's just nasty. Ukraine, this is all in the name of defense. Ukraine's parliament is considering legalizing pornography because lawmakers want to tax thousands of OnlyFans creators. They say it could bring $25 million in revenue for defense-related needs. Saving the country? Taxing porn? That's outside of the box thinking. We need more worlds like, we need more countries like that in this world. Outside of the box thinking. Where can we find another revenue stream? Well, porn. That's a great idea, Dimitri. Thank you, Sergey.
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3: The delays are getting a lot heavier on 544 north out of Sauckesty from before Myrtle Ridge Drive around toward 501. And 501 is pretty slow going south in toward Conway from 16th Avenue. That continues around toward Carolina Forest Boulevard, a little sluggish toward Myrtle Beach near the 17 bypass.
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5: Good morning. This is a News 13 at Work weather update. I'm meteorologist Krista Chang. Temperatures are comfortable this morning in the upper 60s and lower 70s. By the afternoon, highs will warm up into the mid and upper 80s. We'll see mostly sunny skies throughout the day. For your Thursday, we'll once again get a mixture of sun and clouds with a chance for some scattered showers and thunderstorms. Be sure to stay tuned to News.
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Classic Hits Night Trainer. Good morning. All right, coming up on your Wednesday. I'm saying it like that to remind myself. For your Wednesday, coming up, unfortunate ways to die. How about that? Unfortunate ways to die coming up. Right now, it's Brett.

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Trust us, you'll be a better human being for doing it. 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

0: Classic Hits Night Train here. Good morning. You know, I was looking over this. And by the way, make sure you like the Night Train in the Morning Facebook page. And as always, God bless you. Thank you for making me your 13th favorite morning show. Much appreciated. Appreciate you. Appreciate you a lot. You know, I was looking at this unfortunate ways to die. And I mentioned this a moment ago, and I had to stop and think about it. What's the fortunate way to die? Is there a fortunate way to die? Unfortunate way to die, number one. Three-year-old influencer died in Thailand after undergoing penis enlargement surgery. Do you think they set him down and said, here are possible side effects? And I would also, Doc, I want to see your credentials. This is going to work, right? You know, if it don't work, what are you thinking the worst, you know, possible thing? Rope, right? Not death. Unfortunate way to die, number two. A man who just celebrated his 40-year wedding anniversary and retirement passed away in a freak car accident involving 10 feral hogs in Oklahoma. You don't want to chuckle at a story in somebody's passing. Well, how did Bill die? Well, there were these 10 feral hogs. You see what I'm saying there? You want to kind of have, you want to die with dignity. Some, you know, class and grace about you. Not getting an enlargement surgery, and for sure not involving feral hogs. I mean, that's just, you can't write that up. How'd he die? Well, I'm not going to go into details, but feral hogs were involved. What?
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4: The delays are getting a lot heavier on 544 north out of Sacristy from before Myrtle Ridge Drive around toward 501. And 501 is pretty slow going south in toward Conway from 16th Avenue. That continues around toward Carolina Forest Boulevard, a little sluggish toward Myrtle Beach near the 17 bypass.
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7: Good morning. This is a News 13 at Work weather update. I'm meteorologist Krista Chang. Temperatures are comfortable this morning in the upper 60s and lower 70s. By the afternoon, highs will warm up into the mid and upper 80s. We'll see mostly sunny skies throughout the day. For your Thursday, we'll once again get a mixture of sun and clouds with a chance for some scattered showers and thunderstorms. Be sure to stay tuned to News.
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Classic Hits Night Radio. Good morning. You know, I don't know this because I'm not a drug dealer. But if I was a drug dealer, I don't think I would want a lot of documentation, a lot of notes for law enforcement to find. I could be wrong on that, but I think I'm right. We'll discuss that coming up next. God, I can't believe this.

your kids next right here. Good morning. Maybe you won't have to mill today. It's like I said, it's starting to tick down again. We're in the home stretch now. Mother Nature gave us a kick right to the midsection.

0: And let's not forget The Notebook. When the police read the entry, they responded, "Not how that works." Obviously, he's facing a lot of charges here. Someone joked online that Christopher should have another journal entry on the way titled, "No judge will give me time." You can try it. That's what I'm saying. I think if you're a self-respecting drug dealer, I don't think you should journal a lot, because it seems to me like you don't want a trail. But I don't know a lot about the drug dealing industry. I could be wrong on that.
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3: Heading from Saugus, D707 is pretty slow going south from Bay Road to and past Holmestown Road. There are two separate accidents. They are near the intersection with McDowell Shortcut Road, and there's also a brief backup going northbound along that stretch. Rick Dixon, right now traffic.
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6: Good morning. This is a News 13 at Work weather update. I'm meteorologist Krista Chang. Temperatures are comfortable this morning in the upper 60s and lower 70s. By the afternoon, highs will warm up into the mid and upper 80s. We'll see mostly sunny skies throughout the day. For your Thursday, we'll once again get a mixture of sun and clouds with a chance for some scattered showers and thunderstorms. Be sure to stay tuned to News.
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0: Classic Kicks, Night Trainer. Good morning. Today, we'll get to this here in a minute. Today's National Wiener Schnitzel Day. I don't know how you feel about South Park. I love South Park. I think it's hilarious. And this might offend. This is going to tick some people off. I don't care. I just think it's funny. South Park creators Trey Parker and Matt Stone announced yesterday they're changing the name of South Park to South America. It's, of course, in reference to the Gulf of Mexico and Lake Ontario being Gulf of America and Lake America now. Apple and Google updated their maps to reflect the change, quote, inspired by the bravery and patriotism of Apple and Google, we are changing the name of South Park to South America. Unclear if it's a permanent change or just promoting the upcoming season, which it probably is. South Park season 29 premieres on the 16th of this month. That's just funny. Just take it for what it is. It's funny. Today is a National Wiener Schnitzel Day. We don't talk a lot about Wiener Schnitzel on the show, and I truly want to apologize for that right now. I should be a better host and have talked more about Wiener Schnitzel. Wiener Schnitzel dates back to the Middle Ages. Did you know that? Okay, let me ask you this question. What is Wiener Schnitzel? That's where I started. Apparently, authentic Wiener Schnitzel is made of a thin slice of veal, pounded flat, breaded with flour, egg, breadcrumbs, then pan-fried until golden brown, with a delicate texture of crispy coating. If you were wondering what Wiener Schnitzel is, it's... Okay, what is the best way to eat Wiener Schnitzel? You're asking, and that's a fair question. Wiener Schnitzel... Wiener Schnitzel is traditionally served with a slice of lemon, which is squeezed over the hot cutlet just before eating. Once again, Wiener Schnitzel is traditionally served with a slice of lemon, which is squeezed over the hot cutlet just before eating. Common side dishes include potato salad, cucumber salad, and lingonberry jam. I've had that. I don't want that ever again. Where's a good place to get a good Wiener Schnitzel in South Carolina? I venture to say there's not a lot of great options for said Wiener Schnitzel in South Carolina. Could be wrong, but I bet I'm not.
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3: 501 is crawling very heavy going south as you head down from Red Hill near 544, on or off toward Myrtle Ridge Drive, then again near the 17 bypass, and there's some brief delays on the 17 bypass in both directions at 501. We're Dixon, right now traffic.
4: The Honest Tom's Auto Care Weather Center. Today's forecast, partly sunny with a slight chance of traffic. Tomorrow's forecast, partly sunny with a severe chance of what's that noise? If your car's acting up, let Honest Tom's Auto Care in North Myrtle Beach take a look. 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
5: Good morning. This is a News 13 at Work weather update. I'm meteorologist Krista Chang. Temperatures are comfortable this morning in the upper 60s and lower 70s. By the afternoon, highs will warm up into the mid and upper 80s. We'll see mostly sunny skies throughout the day. For your Thursday, we'll once again get a mixture of sun and clouds with a chance for some scattered showers and thunderstorms. Be sure to stay tuned to News.
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0: Classic Hits, Night Train here. Good morning. It's Wednesday. By the way, it is hump day. Yeah, I know. It's taking me a while to realize today is Wednesday, but it is. That goodness makes me sound old. I am a man of advanced age. I am 56 now. I look 86, act 16. The happy medium. BuzzFeed put a list of things together that used to be free that now cost money. 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Wait a minute. I bought the pizza. I'm going to tip the driver. Why is there a delivery charge? Why is that? Parking. You know, pretty much you could always find a free parking spot. Now, you have to scan a sticking QR code everywhere known to man. Every parking space on Earth now has a QR code. Free internet. Why is everything that's worth reading behind a paywall now, huh? Because we'll pay for it. YouTube without excessive ads. God, those were the days. Remember this too? Disney Fast Pass. Used to be an awesome free way to skip long lines. It's mostly been replaced now by paid options. That mouse knows how to make money. Checked airline bags. God. What's wrong with that? Phone accessories made list. I was like, really? Not long ago, iPhones used to come with headphones and a charger. You got to buy all that stuff now. No, I shouldn't. Why should you have to do that? Good God. I told you, sound old. Back in my days, you young whippersnappers had to walk uphill both ways to go to school. Did you really? Yeah, we did.
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4: Good morning. This is a News 13 at Work weather update. I'm meteorologist Krista Chang. Temperatures are comfortable this morning in the upper 60s and lower 70s. By the afternoon, highs will warm up into the mid and upper 80s. We'll see mostly sunny skies throughout the day. For your Thursday, we'll once again get a mixture of sun and clouds with a chance for some scattered showers and thunderstorms. Be sure to stay tuned to News.
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0: of the company's then president, Mervyn Welch. Mervyn? So the next time you see like a grocery list and it has BJ on there, you know that stands for Beverly Jean.
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0: Beverly Jean.
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5: Good morning. This is a News 13 at Work weather update. I'm meteorologist Krista Chang. Temperatures are comfortable this morning in the upper 60s and lower 70s. By the afternoon, highs will warm up into the mid and upper 80s. We'll see mostly sunny skies throughout the day. For your Thursday, we'll once again get a mixture of sun and clouds with a chance for some scattered showers and thunderstorms. Be sure to stay tuned to News.
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0: Good morning, I'm Don. Bill West is coming up next. Young William West. Bill, how are you today? You good? All right. You don't have to give me that look. Good God. I just said, Bill, how are you doing? You didn't have to give me a look of death. What did I do? Yeah, that's what you've got to look forward to coming up next. Mr. Happy is on the way next. Matt Scurry will get you home this afternoon. Have a great hump day, everybody. I'm out of here. I'm Night Train on the tracks and gone. See ya!
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4: Good morning. This is a News 13 at Work weather update. I'm meteorologist Krista Chang. Temperatures are comfortable this morning in the upper 60s and lower 70s. By the afternoon, highs will warm up into the mid and upper 80s. We'll see mostly sunny skies throughout the day. For your Thursday, we'll once again get a mixture of sun and clouds with a chance for some scattered showers and thunderstorms. Be sure to stay tuned to News 13.
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0: 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Sunny.

Sunny 103.1. Remember the movie? The movie was forgettable, but Mannequin. The song lives on. The song stands the test of time. It's Starship there. Bill West here. Thank you for riding along here.

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0: classic hits, Goo Goo Dolls, and a song that was actually written originally for the 1998 movie City of Angels. And its popularity of the song, I think, far outlived that movie. That's two now. We were talking about Mannequin earlier. It's Bill West. Thanks for riding along with us here. More music coming up with Madonna in just a minute, plus John Mellencamp, too.
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4: Good morning. This is a News 13 at Work weather update. I'm meteorologist Krista Chang. Temperatures are comfortable this morning in the upper 60s and lower 70s. By the afternoon, highs will warm up into the mid and upper 80s. We'll see mostly sunny skies throughout the day. For your Thursday, we'll once again get a mixture of sun and clouds with a chance for some scattered showers and thunderstorms. Be sure to stay tuned to News.
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the highway to the driveway. Matt Scurry is always playing the most music for the ride home. 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

Thank you for making us a little bit of your workday. Appreciate it very much. It's classic hits all across South Carolina. 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

0: classic hits. It's Bill West having some songs you can sing along to at work and some maybe some stories you can laugh along to, I hope. Do you watch the show South Park? That's coming back in about a week on the 16th. And South Park is changing its name after all these years from South Park to South America for the upcoming season. Yes, having some fun with the president's renaming of the Gulf of America and Lake America, which kind of fun, kind of fun. Again, a week from today coming up. Watch for that. Bill West here. Stick around. We've got Michael Jackson. Plus.
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Hard to believe. Hall & Oates on Classic Hits. It's Bill West, Michael Jackson, and due to the success of Michael's biopic that's out there, Janet is going to be on the big screen now, his sister. I don't know. She may be working on a biopic as well. But before we get to that, she will release a concert movie coming up this December. Watch for it.

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Classic hits, 1978. Are you thinking, who was that? Jerry Rafferty? No, it wasn't Dave Ramsey. No, that's Jerry Rafferty. Classic hits. It's your home for Night Train in the Morning. Good 80s all day, too. Here's R.E.M.

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0: Classic hits, Stevie Nicks, iconic. Kind of interesting, that song title was actually inspired by a misunderstanding when Tom Petty's wife, Jane, told Stevie that she met Tom at the age of 17. Now, edge of 17 there. And it's classic hits and more where that came from and more fun nuggets of wisdom still to come with me, Bill West. Journey on the way as well on Classic Hits next.
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4: Good afternoon. This is a News 13 Network weather update. I'm meteorologist Krista Chang. Temperatures this afternoon are comfortable in the mid-80s. We'll see a mixture of some sun and clouds throughout the day. For your Thursday, we have partly cloudy skies and temperatures a few degrees warmer in the upper 80s, with a chance for some scattered showers and thunderstorms. Be sure to stay tuned to News 13.
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Classic Hits with Cyndi Lauper. Song actually, showed her songwriting chops with it. Actually co-written with Bob Hyman, if you remember the band The Hooters. He was in the room with her. It's Bill West. We're nonstop. 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Creedence. BizHawk.

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0: Classic hits and quarter flash there on your home for 80s and classic hits. It's Bill West here. What's going on in music? I see where Van Halen's got some stuff going on again. Alex Van Halen's been busy lately. He did a book called Brothers a couple years ago. Now he's got a new one, a limited edition book about the band, a lot of photos. And this time around, it's going to come with a previously unreleased demo from 1974. It's called Glitter. I don't know if they're going to do more with this. The book comes out officially. It's available for pre-order now. Officially, it comes out in November. But this song was originally released in 1974 with most of the original band members, including Eddie. So you want to find out more about it, go to Van Halen Archives, Van Halen Anthology.com, and you can pre-order a advanced limited edition copy of the book. Kind of cool. Coming up, Pink Floyd, got Culture Club. And
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The one that got it all started for Eddie Money there on Classic Hits. You ready? I know it's Wednesday night, but it's Sunday Night Football tonight. 40th season premiere. 8:15 on NBC tonight. Watch the Seahawks, the Patriots. Gonna be good.

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0: classic hits for a, hopefully you're having a classic Wednesday lunch hour, and we'll get some music on from my faves. Doobie Brothers in just a minute, something to just relax a little bit too, plus we'll get NXS and more. 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
1: 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Today's forecast, partly sunny with a slight chance of traffic. Tomorrow's forecast, partly sunny with a severe chance of what's that noise? 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
4: Good afternoon. This is a News 13 Network weather update. I'm meteorologist Krista Chang. Temperatures this afternoon are comfortable in the mid-80s. We'll see a mixture of some sun and clouds throughout the day. For your Thursday, we have partly cloudy skies and temperatures a few degrees warmer in the upper 80s, with a chance for some scattered showers and thunderstorms. Be sure to stay tuned to News 13.
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classic hits. Hump Day, we're getting through it with a lot of music. And happy birthday if it's your birthday here on September 9th. You share your birthday with Adam Sandler, who turns 60. And believe it or not, Elliot from the movie E.T., Henry Thomas, he's 55.

0: Classic Hits. It's been a long, long time. 31 years on this date. 1995. This is the day, 31 years ago, the Sony PlayStation was first released. Were you an early adopter of that 31 years ago? We're going to get some music on to help you get through the rest of your workday here. We're getting through it. Music on the way from Toto and Genesis, also Fleetwood Mac, all the good stuff.
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Classic Hits. It's Don Henley, some Boys of Summer. Are we? Can we feel like we're fully out of summer if it's still threatening to hit 90 degrees? Looks like we're probably going to stay in the 80s next few days, but we'll check the local forecast here in just a little bit. Right now, Michael Jackson is on Classic Hits.

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0: It's Rock Sets. I'm Classic Hits. And it's Bill West here. For some reason, I got Pat Benatar on the brain here. Someone called for Pat Benatar a little earlier, so we'll do that. We got Billy Joel also. And I need to play Steve Miller Band. It's all coming up in just moments here to get you through your workday on Classic Hits next.
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4: Good afternoon. This is a News 13 Network weather update. I'm meteorologist Krista Chang. Temperatures this afternoon are comfortable in the mid-80s. We'll see a mixture of some sun and clouds throughout the day. For your Thursday, we have partly cloudy skies and temperatures a few degrees warmer in the upper 80s, with a chance for some scattered showers and thunderstorms. Be sure to stay tuned to News 13.
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0: with Prince. And we're going to keep the music going. This afternoon, Matt Scurry does just that for your ride home, too, especially the drive at 5, classic hits and 80s still to come. Up next, a little yacht rock, at least a sample of it.
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0: the kids on a Wednesday afternoon drive with Matt Scurry. Just to remind us that we're not out of the hot weather yet. We're going to be bumping the 90s once again over the next couple of days. But hey, it's still a little milder than it was a couple of weeks ago. We'll take it. As long as we're in the 80s, stay out of the 90s, I'm a happy camper. On the way, some UB40 getting us kicked off on this Wednesday.
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4: Good afternoon. This is a News 13 Network weather update. I'm meteorologist Krista Chang. Temperatures this afternoon are comfortable in the mid-80s. We'll see a mixture of some sun and clouds throughout the day. For your Thursday, we have partly cloudy skies and temperatures a few degrees warmer in the upper 80s with a chance for some scattered showers and thunderstorms. Be sure to stay tuned to News 13.
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classic hits on a Wednesday afternoon. You know, I always say if you're going to do something, go big with it. Well, this lady takes that advice. She is ripping her company off, and we're not talking about a few bucks here. What about $4 million? Details coming up. Here's Blondie.

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0: Wednesday afternoon drive with Matt Scurry. Go big or go home. That's this lady's motto. Her name is Kelly Lynn Brown. She was a bookkeeper at a Fresno business. And I say was because she's not anymore. Prosecutors say that she recommended back in 2021 that the owner of the company get a company credit card for business expenses. Well, he said, no, I really don't think we need that. She thought differently. She went ahead and got a card, one under the company's name, one under the boss's name, the owner's name, and one under her own name. Using those three cards, she built the company out of $4 million before they finally caught up with her just recently. Since 2021, she was making like down payments on a motorcycle, down payments on a truck. She was buying clothes like crazy. $4 million worth of purchases before they finally stopped her. She was probably a pretty good bookkeeper, especially if she knew how to do all of this and keep it hidden for all these years. On the way, Phil Collins. We'll see.
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0: Classic Hits Wednesday afternoon with Matt Scurry. I understand we're going to be getting a little warmer over the next couple of days. Nothing like we had the past several weeks, but I've been enjoying these temperatures in the 80s, especially the mornings. Man, into the 60s when you get up. It's my kind of weather. You ever heard the term nocturia? I know what it is, but I had never heard that term until just recently. Nocturia, according to the medical professionals, is where you have to get up often to go to the bathroom at night. Well, more than half of adults over 60 experience nocturia, and by the official medical definition, most people 80 or older wake up at least once nightly to go to the bathroom. The problem with that, especially as you get older, is that's when a lot of falls happen, and we all know as we get older, falls are not a good thing. Well, here's the question. Where is the line between normal and nocturia? Well, most urologists agree that it's around the number 2. No, I don't mean that number 2. I mean twice. If you get up once a night, you go to the bathroom, not a big deal. If you start getting up twice a night, you're kind of on the borderline there. More than that, you probably need to see a specialist. Of course, the other option is to just lay there and, let nature take its course. We've got Bon Jovi. We've got Fleetwood Mac on the way for you coming up next.
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4: This is a News 13 Network weather update. I'm meteorologist Frank Johnson. Humidity is increasing for the end of the week. Our forecast for tonight, partly cloudy and warm, a low of 74 degrees. Tomorrow, partly sunny, warm, and humid with scattered storms around, a high up to 86. And on Friday, partly sunny, hot, and humid with a chance for a thunderstorm and a high of 88. 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

Classic Hits Wednesday afternoon with Matt Scurry. Is it telling my age when I start talking about having to go to the bathroom at night? Man, I do sound like an old fogey, don't I? Here's Eric Carmen.

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0: Classic Hits Wednesday Afternoon Drive with Matt Scurry. Well, here's something scary to think about. Quaaludes are making a comeback. Quaaludes all but vanished from back in the 70s when the U.S. did the war on drugs thing. But the movie Wolf of Wall Street, according to this article, made them popular once again, so much so that it's taken a while. It didn't happen overnight, but now underground chemists have started reproducing and distributing Quaaludes once again. So a drug that we thought was gone over with and didn't have to deal with anymore, for whatever reason, making a comeback. Like I said, kind of scary to think about.
1: I want pizza.
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0: Wednesday afternoon drive with Matt Scurry. Weatherman says we're going to see a little bit of a warming trend on the way. We'll take a look at the weather forecast a little later on this hour. Well, I don't know how you feel about Chris Rock. I like the guy. I think he is a very funny comedian, but he may not be as rich as you think. Chris says that he's got money. He says, yeah, I've got a little bit of money, but I'm not swimming in it. I don't have a jet. I don't own a boat. He says he has a place in New York and L.A., sure, but he doesn't have a doorman. He says you can actually walk up to his front door and ring the bell. Here's the reason I bring this up. Chris makes a quote here that I've never heard before, but I really like it. Chris says a lot of actors in the business live beyond their means, and that means they have to take jobs that they don't want in order to pay the bills. Well, he intentionally doesn't do that. Chris says you have to spend income, not if-come. That's the problem with most people in Hollywood. They're spending if-come. If-come will ruin your life. I had never heard that before. Spend your income and not your if-come, okay? On the way for you, we got the Go-Go's. Beatles coming up. Not only a funny guy, Chris is smart, too.
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3: The 501 is a little slow going north out of Myrtle Beach. You'll find delays near the 17 bypass. That gets heavier after Highway 31 and contusing toward Red Hill toward 544. 544 is crying going northbound, approaching Myrtle Ridge Drive and toward Red Hill. We're Dixon, right now traffic.
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6: This is a News 13 Network weather update. I'm meteorologist Frank Johnson. Humidity is increasing for the end of the week. Our forecast for tonight, partly cloudy and warm, a low of 74 degrees. Tomorrow, partly sunny, warm, and humid with scattered storms around, a high up to 86. And on Friday, partly sunny, hot, and humid with a chance for a thunderstorm and a high of 88. Stay tuned to News 13 and this radio.
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Classic Hits Wednesday Afternoon Drive with Matt Scurry. If you're a fan of Girl Scout cookies, you might be interested to hear that they are introducing a new one next year. But don't get too excited. On the Today Show yesterday, the Girl Scouts announced that they're introducing Patch Pals, which are cookies made for your dog. Hey, I still might try one. Come on, it's a Girl Scout cookie. It can't be bad, right? Here's Hart.

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0: 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Well, of course, it's going to be inevitable that we're going to see stories about people accidentally eating Patch Pals thick in their regular Girl Scout cookies. There are some differences. For one, there is a dog on the front of the box, and it does say dog cookies on it, but even if you do eat it, they say it's not going to be bad. Al Roker tried one on the Today Show, and he said, hey, not bad. I'd eat them. You know, come on. They're Girl Scout cookies. Even if they are made for dogs, you know they're going to taste good. Got Billy Joel music coming up next.
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3: 501, that's getting a lot busier. You'll find delays going northbound out of Myrtle Beach at the 17 bypass, leading in from Highway 31 toward Carolina Forest Boulevard, and you're crawling again near Myrtle Beach Drive toward Red Hill, and a brief delay in toward Conway at 701. We're Dixon, right now traffic.
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6: This is a News 13 Network weather update. I'm meteorologist Frank Johnson. Humidity is increasing for the end of the week. Our forecast for tonight, partly cloudy and warm, a low of 74 degrees. Tomorrow, partly sunny, warm, and humid with scattered storms around, a high up to 86. And on Friday, partly sunny, hot, and humid with a chance for a thunderstorm and a high of 88. 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

Wednesday afternoon drive with Matt Scurry. Mentioned earlier about the Girl Scouts introducing a brand new cookie, but this one's for dogs. 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

0: Classic hits on a Wednesday afternoon, Drive at 5 with Matt Scurry. There's a lot of people that are very uncomfortable with artificial intelligence. They are concerned that AI is going to dig too deep into our personal lives. This might be a clear sign of it right here. There's a new service called Stud or Dud. I like that name. Stud or Dud. This service uses AI to help daters dig up dirt on their potential dates. It uses data from peoplefinders.com, one of those sites that collects public records on people, including marriages, family, criminal records, bankruptcies, tax liens, and social media accounts, including LinkedIn. All daters need is the person's name or phone number, and you can run a complete search on them, which you can pretty much do with Google anyway. I mean, come on, this is something, or really nothing that new, but I guess this digs a little deeper. Stud or Dud. Somebody sat up all night thinking of that name. On the way for you, got music lined up from Dead or Alive. We got Phil Collins coming up as well.
1: There's a delay getting gradually heavier out of Myrtle Beach on the northbound side of 501 near the 17 bypass. Then you're crawling from Highway 31 toward Red Hill toward 544. In 544, that's pretty slow going northbound from Myrtle Ridge Drive in toward 501. Rick Dixon, right now traffic.
2: 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Today's forecast, partly sunny with a slight chance of traffic. Tomorrow's forecast, partly sunny with a severe chance of what's that noise? 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
5: This is a News 13 Network weather update. I'm meteorologist Frank Johnson. Humidity is increasing for the end of the week. Our forecast for tonight, partly cloudy and warm, a low of 74 degrees. Tomorrow, partly sunny, warm and humid with scattered storms around, a high up to 86. And on Friday, partly sunny, hot and humid with a chance for a thunderstorm and a high of 88. 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

0: Classic Hits, Drive at 5 with Matt Scurry. Can't get out of here without wishing you a very happy International Sudoku Day. I've never played Sudoku. I don't understand Sudoku. It's also National Wiener Schnitzel Day. I can't honestly say that I've ever had a Wiener Schnitzel. Not that I'm aware of, anyway. Coming up, we'll come back and wrap up that Drive at 5 on a Wednesday.
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4: Just south of Sacristy, there's a collision on the 17 bypass. This is going northbound at Queens Harbor Boulevard. There's a heavy backup in both directions. Your southbound delays for this begin at 544 and take you toward that point. Bert Dixon, right now traffic.
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7: This is a News 13 Network weather update. I'm meteorologist Frank Johnson. Humidity is increasing for the end of the week. Our forecast for tonight, partly cloudy and warm, a low of 74 degrees. Tomorrow, partly sunny, warm, and humid with scattered storms around, a high up to 86. And on Friday, partly sunny, hot, and humid with a chance for a thunderstorm and a high of 88. Stay tuned to News 13 and this radio part.
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Classic Hits, wrapping up the Drive at 5 with Matt Scurry on a Wednesday afternoon. As always, it has been a pleasure. I do appreciate you inviting me along for the ride. I'm going to leave you with a little Prince music.

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3: This is a News 13 Network weather update. I'm meteorologist Frank Johnson. Humidity is increasing for the end of the week. Our forecast for tonight, partly cloudy and warm, a low of 74 degrees. Tomorrow, partly sunny, warm and humid with scattered storms around, a high up to 86. And on Friday, partly sunny, hot and humid with a chance for a thunderstorm and a high of 88. 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
3: This is a News 13 Network weather update. I'm meteorologist Frank Johnson. Humidity is increasing for the end of the week. Our forecast for tonight, partly cloudy and warm, a low of 74 degrees. Tomorrow, partly sunny, warm and humid with scattered storms around, a high up to 86. And on Friday, partly sunny, hot and humid with a chance for a thunderstorm and a high of 88. 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
4: You know that feeling when you spend all day at the beach and suddenly your stomach starts talking? It says, feed me shrimp. Then it says, no, oysters. Then, wait, make it a burger. Then somehow, barbecue ribs. Good news. 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
2: This is a News 13 Network weather update. I'm meteorologist Frank Johnson. Humidity is increasing for the end of the week. Our forecast for tonight, partly cloudy and warm, a low of 74 degrees. Tomorrow, partly sunny, warm, and humid with scattered storms around, a high up to 86. And on Friday, partly sunny, hot, and humid with a chance for a thunderstorm and a high of 88. 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